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Joan Jett and the Blackhearts. 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Oh, this year's iHeartRadio Music Festival is amazing. 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

Was it last night? Was a good show. Bare Naked Ladies, Train at a White River Amphitheater. Here's some good talk about it. A little post-concert crank up for you. It drops to Jupiter now on 95.7.

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1: Did any of those hints help what year we're talking about? 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Mad Season, the members of Alice in Chains, Pearl Jam, and Screaming Trees did that live at the Moore Theater. And the Mariners Refused to Die season was going on, and Clueless was at the movie theaters.
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John Fogerty did such a phenomenal job last year at our 2025 iHeartRadio Music Festival. We're back September 18th and 19th at New Vegas, presented by Capital One. See Benson Boone, Snoop Dogg, Goo Goo Dolls make history and be there with $1,000 in your pocket tomorrow morning at 9 right here with the Jets. I never meant to-

love. 95.7 The Jet Variety, the 80s, 90s, and more. We got the roster set, right? Everybody knows what's going to happen. Get fired up. Of course, the Seahawks, they have their first home opener a week from Wednesday.

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0: 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The only downside? Our kids' friends are coming over way more often than we'd like. Hey, Jaden, Brayden, Zayden, come on in, you guys. Luke, what's up, buddy? How's baseball going? I've got the game streaming in the den. Maybe you can pick up some pointers before we take on Kennedy next week. Ashley A, Ashley D, Ashley P, is this for a group project again? Because last time it looked a lot like high-speed reality TV research. Hey, Kristen! You got the ring light and the tripod this time. Don't forget to tag the house with the fastest internet. Honey, it's going to be another late one. We're going to need more snacks.
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95.7 to Jad, Seattle's variety of the 80s, 90s, and more. So when somebody responds to you with a thumbs up emoji, whether it's a tap back or just the actual emoji, how do you feel about that? I'm not really sure, but Gen Z finds it cold and dismissive. I don't know about cold and dismissive. Sometimes I feel like maybe people aren't paying attention. I sometimes have gotten that from my mother-in-law, which I don't think she means it to be that way. I'm surprised that she even uses emojis, to be honest. 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

95.7 The Jad, Seattle's variety of the 80s, 90s, and more. It's me, Adam Weston, for Bob Hauer. And Van Morrison celebrating his 81st birthday. Gave us this song and Wild Night and several others. This is just like a staple of weddings, or at least it was.

95.7 The Jet, Seattle's variety of the 80s, 90s, and more. Oh, what do you think of Bill? Patricia, what are you thinking? Bill, what are you thinking of Patricia? Today is National Matchmaker Day. I am proud to say I've never been part of matchmaking. Maybe that would be fun, you know? You take your bestest friends in the world and put them together, but my sense is it doesn't always work out and things should just come together naturally, but you never know.

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I'm a big fan of the Warner Brothers cartoons, especially Coyote and Roadrunner. But this weekend, Coyote versus Acme. It's kind of a movie about a lawsuit. Low on the earnings this weekend, $15 million.

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95.7 The Jets, Seattle's variety of the 80s, 90s, and more. It's Adam in for Bob Hauer, and over the weekend, Dolly Parton laid to rest in what I assume was her casket of cotton, you know, needing to rest after carrying those rhinestones for so long, and a favorite of so many people, and if not a favorite, like, I mean, one of their favorites. She was amazing. No news.

95.7 The Jet, Seattle's variety of the 80s, 90s, and more. Today is August 31st. On this day, 1987, Michael Jackson released the album Bad. Man in the Mirror, Smooth Criminal, Bad. Another Part of Me, I Just Can't Stop Loving You, The Way You Make Me Feel, all on it. And in 1997, Princess Diana and her boyfriend, Dodi Al-Fayed, involved in that car crash in Paris.

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Hooters the movie is going to be coming out, and it's mostly a true story following two friends from Iowa. And it's based on actual events. The director says it's not at all what people will be expecting, and mostly true.

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95.7 The Jazz, Seattle's variety of the 80s, 90s, and more. Adam West in for Bob Hauer. The Seahawks' final 53-man roster was figured out today. Can't we just go with the same 53? I know it doesn't work that way, but wouldn't it be cool if it did? We could just do that.

95.7 The Jet, Seattle's variety of the 80s and 90s. Some famous birthdays today. Wide receiver Larry Fitzgerald is 43. I guess they just call him Larry Fitzgerald, not Junior anymore. His dad passed. And Chris Tucker is 55. Debbie Gibson gave us Only in My Dreams, 56. Go-Go's drummer Gina Shock is 69. Track and field star Edwin Moses from the Olympics. He won like 122 races in a row, 71. Actor Richard Gere is 77. Van Morrison, 81. It's not.

95.7 The Jad, Seattle's variety of the 80s, 90s, and more. This song was released on the Michael Jackson Bad album on the same 1987. I remember that it was like the day before it came out. I was at my mom's, and she had some land at the time, and she was able to just blast her stereo. Sounded so good when they played it on the radio station. I'll never forget that.

95.7 The Jet, Seattle's Variety of the 80s, 90s, and more. Today was National Eat Outside Day. It's also National Trail Mix Day. And it's funny because I've never eaten trail mix inside. I don't think ever. Pretty much always on a hike or at least some sort of journey. I guess maybe on an airplane. I guess that counts as inside. Elton John on The Jet.

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It's me, Adam West, in for Bob Hauer. Thanks for hanging out with us. You're almost through Monday, no doubt.

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We just added Smashing Pumpkins in addition to Weezer, Goo Goo Dolls. 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

Seattle's variety of the 80s, 90s, and more. All right, I got to run. I will talk to you tomorrow night in for Bob Hauer again and celebrating this awesome album that came out, wow, on this day, 1987. I still remember when I was hanging out with my mom at my mom's house out east, and her the local radio station played the album in its entirety. 95.7 The Jet.

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Seattle's variety of the 80s, 90s, and more. 95.7 The Jet. Hey, it's Christina. Well, here we are already September 1st. I feel like usually this is right around the time of Labor Day weekend, but nope, that's Monday is Labor Day. Okay, so feels a little strange for it to be so late. In fact, it's the latest it could possibly be.

95.7 The Jet. Hey, it's Christina. All right, so, you know, if your kids aren't back in school yet, we'll be soon, most likely after Labor Day. And I want to know about your old school cafeteria foods that you loved back in the day. Maybe they don't serve them these days because they're trying to keep things healthier for our kids, which I'm

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Well, that's what you'll get at my house. 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

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Kind of got really excited when I heard How to Lose a Guy in 10 Days sequel is in the works, because I was a huge fan of the original. 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So when I heard the original stars, Kate Hudson and Matthew McConaughey, are also going to be back in their roles, oh,

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1: I'm excited. I have plans for September 19th, but I'm canceling those ones.
0: Yes.
1: I'm going to take my BFFL, that's best friend for life, Wendy.
0: Oh, that's so cool. You and Wendy are going to have a ball. Congratulations. Plus, we're getting you hooked up with that $1,000 too. Next chance, 9 a.m. this morning.

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Hey, it's Christina. Listen, the world's first organic cow spa is now open in Maine. Costs $120. I actually think it comes with a lot. You get cow cuddling, meditation walks, massages with a peppermint aromatherapy, scalp treatments, and even hoof care. I'm guessing a pedicure. $120? Say that's not that bad.

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Of course, we'll have some great music and some fun surprises up our sleeves for you.

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Hey, hey, it is Christina. All right, so listen, other things that you should be doing around the house to prepare for fall and winter ahead. Make sure that it's the perfect time to set your yard up for spring success. So aerating, overseeding, applying fall fertilizer, protecting trees and shrubs with mulch too. 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

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Do I have any retro gamers in the house with me tonight? Atari and Activision are bringing back 39 classic Atari 2600 games back on physical cartridges for all my retro gaming friends. They said the first collection will arrive in November and additional sets just rolling out through fall of 2027. Full year of this.

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Hi, it's Christina. All right, so kind of reminiscing about school as the kids are heading back. They're, you know, doing their thing right now. Do you remember that cafeteria food that hit every single time? 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
1: 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A fried chicken flavored Oreo. Now they're doing it in China, but who's to say they're not going to do it here? Because you know we like weird stuff too.

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All right, so let's chit-chat all about our iHeartRadio Music Festival because the winning keeps on happening all this week, and I'll tell you everything you need to know coming up in about 10 minutes with John Mellencamp next after Journey.

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Bob Hauer here. Good morning. Thanks for listening. I'm in for the dynamic duo. They're going to be back after Labor Day. Glad to have you listening. All right, so we would love to hear from you as you celebrate with our morning motivation this morning. Kind of what gets you positive and moving each weekday morning. 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

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Ended up falling to the Red Sox 9-8. Got to do it again this afternoon, 3:45, first pitch.

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We're watching very closely for a potential teacher strike connected to Seattle Public Schools. The Teachers Association actually voted in favor of that strike. 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

Cutting through your first day of September. It's 95.7 The Jet. Jody and Bender. My name is Bob Howe. We're going to get the dynamic duo back 1 week from today, okay? 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We'll go with you. 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

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Bob Hauer here, in for the dynamic duo. Michael would have turned 68 this past Saturday. Just beat it.

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Pina Colada time, so it's

It is 95.7 The Jet, Jody and Bender. And Mariners on the road again, taking on the Red Sox. Extra inning loss yesterday. Other side of the country, they're going to be playing again this afternoon.

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It's Bob Howard for Jody and Bender. They're back a week from today. Here's America.

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Bob Howard for Jody and Bender. Thanks so much for listening. First day of September. Rabbit, rabbit, we say for good luck. All the good luck we can get, right?

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Zaha, 95.7 The Jet, Jody and Bender. It's Bob Hauer here for the Dynamic Duo. They're back a week from today. The iconic Martha Quinn is in next. 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
9: From the Fox 13 Weather Center, I'm Chief Meteorologist Brian McMillan. We'll see more clouds today, but still comfortable high temperatures around 74 degrees. Tomorrow expects rain to return with cooler temps in the 60s.
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1: 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Phil Collins right here is a left-handed drummer.

7, The Jet, your home for Sarge this afternoon starting at 3. Sue in Milwaukee's Left-Handed Artists mixtape just got started by Phil Collins a second back. Probably the most famous left-handed musician is Beatle Paul McCartney. When you

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Happy Tuesday. You're here. I'm Martha Quinn. I'm here. And Belinda's here.

0: 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The only downside? Our kids' friends are coming over way more often than we'd like. Hey, Jaden, Brayden, Zayden, come on in, you guys. Luke, what's up, buddy? How's baseball going? I've got the game streaming in the den. Maybe you can pick up some pointers before we take on Kennedy next week. Ashley A, Ashley D, Ashley P, is this for a group project again? Because last time it looked a lot like high-speed reality TV research. Hey, Kristen! You got the ring light and the tripod this time. Don't forget to tag the house with the fastest internet. Honey, it's going to be another late one. We're going to need more snacks.
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95.7 The Jet, Variety, the 80s, 90s, and more. Thanks for heading up to 1 o'clock with me, Martha Quinn. You've got to be a monster pop song to knock Wham's Careless Whisper out of the top spot. That's what REO Speedwagon did in 1985 with Can't Fight This Feeling.

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It's just after 1 o'clock. You put the boom boom into my heart and don't you forget it.

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It's reassuring to your kids, your grandma, to me, Martha Quinn, to hear your totally awesome news. Tell me something.

95.7 The Jet, Seattle's variety of the 80s, 90s, and more. Hands down, one of the most fun songs to sing along to of the whole 80s. We'll be up just after 2 o'clock to give you a burst of energy for your Tuesday afternoon. My name is Martha Quinn. Shout out if you're listening in Canada. You might be in Quebec, Montreal, or Toronto, where Alana Miles, the singer of this number one hit song, is from.

95.7 The Jet, your home for Sarge this afternoon, starting at 3. Heading into the 2 o'clock hour now. High five, you've got me, Martha Quinn. How can singing along to Jesse's Girl help your mental health? Find out in just a few.

0: 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Ooh, I gotta have faith. Because I gotta have faith, faith, faith. I gotta have faith, faith, faith.
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Martha Quinn with you. Sting is no longer with the police, but he will be doing some solo shows in Seattle, in Minneapolis, in St. Louis, and more. I guarantee you he'll do

95.7 The Jet, Variety, the 80s, 90s, and more. Shout out to the band Soft Cell. This came out in 1981. It was one of the songs that set the tone, that electro synth pop sound of the 80s. I'm Martha Quinn. I'll see you tomorrow. Miss you already.

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Doing your moonwalk right to Vegas, my friends. 95.7 The Jet, variety of the 80s, 90s, more like Gladys. She's picked up $1,000. And she's off to see Snoop Dogg, Goo Goo Dolls, and her iHeartRadio Music Festival. Your chance coming up just after 5.

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95.7 The Jet. Variety of the 80s, 90s, and more. I'm Sarge. Do you sense it? A change in the forecast. It is on the way. Some rain and wind tomorrow. In fact, they say that Wednesday and Thursday might have maybe some power outages. It's that first rain in a while. We'll use the water.

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And people...

always hard to watch that 10-inning loss, the bases loaded, and a very reminiscent, drop fly to the outfield. Where did that happen last year? Was that against the Tigers? 95-7, the Jet. Variety of the 80s, 90s, and more. Before the season's done, let's get you out and see the Mariners. I got a way to get you in to see them take on the Astros September 23rd. In fact, we'll get you that shot coming up about 4:40 or so right here on the Jets.

95.7 The Jet. Variety of the 80s, 90s, and more. I'm Sarge. We are just a little over a week away from the kickoff of football season. How's your fantasy league coming together? Don't ask. All right. It's 95.7 The Jet. Of course, the Hawks kick off the NFL season next Wednesday night against the Patriots. Halftime show being performed by the remaining members of Soundgarden and Mike McCready. And Taylor Momsen going to join for that halftime show.

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kind of a story of a bear who thought, this porridge is just right. If you know the story of Goldilocks, this will make a little sense. 95.7 The Jet, bright of the 80s, 90s, and more. Probably a scary moment for this Colorado family. Woke up to find a bear in their kitchen, just having a little breakfast. You know, it's kind of like the story of the Goldilocks, although she had had the porridge and was sleeping in Baby Bear's bed, right? Because it was just right.

0: 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Maybe September 18th and 19th in Vegas with $1,000 in your pocket and at our iHeartRadio Music Festival. Like Maris got her way there today.
1: Oh my God. I don't even know what to say. Oh my God. You can

Natar, 95.7 The Jet Variety, the 80s, 90s, and more. It's Sarge. I just have this vision of the old bandit making the run again across country with a stolen bunch of beer. Yeah, have you heard about this Pabst Blue Ribbon beer truck that was stolen recently? And the company said, hey, return the truck, no questions asked. What, $1,000 worth of beer? This seems like a plot to a Smoking the Bandit movie.

It's something when you say, well, he's having an off year and he's still got 20 home runs. Cal Raleigh last night hit his 20th. First catcher to do it three years in a row. That's amazing. It's 95.7 The Jet, right in the 80s, 90s. Well, let's get you out to T-Mobile Park to see the Mariners take on the Astros September 23rd. Caller number 9 right now, 1-877-901-0.

Somebody needs to give this one to the boss. We got to turn it into a four-day weekend because the best time to travel, according to AAA, is Thursday, not Friday. It's 95.7 The Jet, variety of the 80s, 90s, and more. Yeah, you know, everybody be trying to get out of town. You ever feel like when you're going on a three-day vacation and getting out of town?